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0: i top case, in quanto nella posizione in cui sono montati subiscono gravose sollecitazioni con possibilità di rotture, attacchi e altro.
1: Sono canzoni che conosci, che canticchi e forse c'è anche il tuo cantante o gruppo preferito. Ascoltiamoli in versione live.
2: Andrea and I had the great pleasure of working with this next lady about 12 years ago, and my friend Carol Bayer-Sager and I wrote this song for them. And Andrea, maybe you'd like to talk a little bit about, before we introduce her, about the song and Elizabeth, who was your dear friend, and you wanted to dedicate this.
3: But your English is much better than my English. So ah.
2: But you're Andrea Bocelli and I'm not, so. Well, Andrea and Elizabeth Taylor had a great love affair together. I'm not literally, but although maybe they did, I don't know. But Elizabeth had such great love, as we all do here, for Andrea, and he wanted to dedicate this song in her memory this evening. And I want to introduce to you my two favorite singers in the world, one of them standing beside me, and this next one, singer, who I don't know what else to say, except she is the one, I'm Canadian, the one, the only, Celine Dion!

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1: 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Thank you, New York. Good night.
2: 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Thank you, Celine Dion. Thank you, David Foster.

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1: We never stop the music, except for now. When I talk. Okay, let me shut up now.

Hello there, welcome back. This is Thomas Vance in front of the microphones on wonderful, sizable, excellent 208. The programme is called Luxembourg Legends. The music you heard incidentally before the news there was that rock classic by Black Sabbath, good old Ozzy Osbourne. Still at it, aren't you, John? The track was called Paranoid, and that was followed by Motorhead, one of the greatest bands I think ever to come out of the United Kingdom. It's either music to your ears or nothing but indistinct, horrible noise. To me, brilliant energy. The Motorhead track was called We Are the Road Crew. I was going down the M11 this night, and it was really quite late, about quarter to midnight, and John Peel started to play this on Radio 1. Can I say that? Yeah, I can. On Radio 1. And I pulled over and just stopped the car and listened to it. Atmospheric to the nth degree. If you're in a car, you pull over. But, you know, in a safe spot.

I really wanted to play you the 12-inch version of that, but unfortunately, my son ate it. He's at that age, you know. That was The Cure. I think one of the most atmospheric records made in a long, long time. I still enjoy listening to it, and I trust you did as well. It was a hit. It was called A Forest. Now I'm going to play you something which you probably go, whack, what is he playing? Is he gone out of his brain? Is the man suffering from some sort of terminal disease? Well, I certainly am not. This is a great old trucker's record, and at this time of night, let's figure, you know, sort of remember where the transmitters are for Radio Luxembourg. Right, boom, they're more or less in the middle of Europe. At this time of night, there are truckers on autobahns, on motorways, on autoroutes, autostradas, big roads in other words, all over the place, wheeling those big vehicles with lots and lots of things aboard. And I'm going to play it specially for truckers everywhere. One of the greatest truckers songs ever, Dave Dudley, 6 Days on the Road.

0: Honestly, that really is one of the great trucker songs of all time. That fella's record is still played year in, year out, day in, day out. Well, mainly night in, night out in the United States of America. On those big, powerful stations that radiate signals right across, you know, about, well, a couple of thousand miles. Rather like the coverage of this station here, Radio Luxembourg. And that was for truckers everywhere. Dave Dudley, 6 days on the road. And the nearest fella I know to a real trucker has got to be Bob Stewart. I mean, when he sort of puts his elbow right there on, you know, on the side of the bar and sort of one leg goes up on the rail underneath the bar. He's big, he's butch, and he looks just like a trucker, doesn't he, that baby Bob Stewart, rather. He's the only man I know who actually gargles with a yard of Budweiser.
1: Le abbiamo selezionate con attenzione e scelte per voi. Va ora in onda solo le più belle.
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1: We never stop the music, except for now, when I talk. Okay, let me shut up now.

re-released as a single, Peg from Steely Dan. A little bit of class here to take us up to news time from Andrew Lloyd Webber, his brother Julian on cello, and a touch of the Paganinis.

0: from Fleet Street, 208 Sunday Mirror News.
1: News in brief. Israel's defense minister has issued a warning to Syria after a raid by Palestinian guerrillas into Israel resulted in at least 26 people being killed and 70 injured. 8 South American coffee-producing countries have suspended coffee sales indefinitely in an attempt to stop the fall in international prices. Police are searching for a gang of youths who burnt and beat up a 13-year-old girl after an all-night party in Brixton, South London. Bubbles, the two-ton hippo which escaped from the Californian Safari Park 19 days ago, died from suffocation after being knocked unconscious by tranquilizing darts. A detective is in a serious condition in hospital after being shot by a gunman who later killed himself in a flat in Bethnal Green, London. That's the news in brief. We'll have the weather word for you in just a moo. In today's Sunday Mirror, Bianca Jagger, the girl from a banana republic whose beauty and personality took her into the life of the international jet set, how she won wealth and fame, and Mick Jagger, and the intriguing mysteries of her unusual life. How she won wealth and fame, and Mick Jagger, and the intriguing mysteries of her unusual life. See the marvelous Sunday Mirror today. And this is the weather word for the UK. There'll be sunny intervals and scattered showers with an expected high of 10 degrees centigrade. News and weather together. Your editor in London for the Sunday Mirror, Sid Hollands. Thank you very much, Sid. Good night to you. Or good morning, shall we say, huh?

love. Love songs. The greatest love songs. The greatest love songs ever aired. That's your program until 3 o'clock in the morning. A program coming to you from Luxembourg with love.

Are you in the mood? Of course you are. If you're not, I shall put you in the mood. A loving mood. All right. Let's start with Samantha. Samantha Sang. From the land of Aussie. Australian girl with a Bee Gees song. I think you know it. So

0: 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Love your music. This is the best thing on your radio. My one and only.
1: Va ora in onda solo le più belle.